when the world got involved, and I woke up older, with a flag of surrender draped across my shoulder. Remember before, when we cared about things like who was the tallest, waiting round for the adults to stop talking, but they can't see past what absorbs them.

about cleaning. People can't filter this corruption. Maybe, maybe socialism is on its way. Look at us. Look at us who took the breeze for granted. Running faucet of dreams, mutual aid. Octavia Butler, news casting premonitions from a gravesite in Altadena. The ghosts of consequence stain the air. What's the insurance policy?

bodies in the Everglades. Gullible, low frequency. No research, no risk taking. Four drunk travelers with bloodshot eyes sip on sweating beer cans just off the corner, waiting out the downtown protest. A trans woman in burgundy crop top with yellow geometric sunglasses and an ivory umbrella shielding the sun sips on iced tea from her straw. The universe is universing. The tow truck tricksters try to boost the tires of the people. Pawns peddling for the state. Every job can be undone by the will of the worker who sees fit.

What can you do for me? Cash at me in my caption. Get over, get ahead. Culture, open tabs, generation in the echo chambers of greed. A bunch of individuals who want to go viral over commentary. All caps, baby boomer text threads. No spine having niggas. Dump as doorknobs. When people show you who they are, believe them.

0: which reminds me of a Canadian dish. A local specialty with a pinch of sneaky assassination.
1: Asphyxiation, make it look like an accident.
0: Poisoned by radiation, secret agents

0: Opponent must be eliminated. Are you prepared?
1: Rule the world. Because listen.
0: Are you prepared to sacrifice all that you love? I said to change things. Are you prepared to sacrifice everything for the greater good? Your home, your

And if you look here, you'll see the uncomfortable truth. You'll see the things most of us only choose to confront in private.

I've got to love him right now. Yesterday he spoke to me, I didn't even know his name. Right then I fell in love.

Maple Circuit. Played twice at the county fair. And the second time, Ben, our friend who worked the business end, said a guy from a label was there. There were two more like him at the next show, staring us down like hawks. And there was love in the air, and all the money was there, and we were going on tour.

Television is the greatest communication tool in the world. There are those that think religion should not be on television. But if you've got the greatest message in the world, why shouldn't it be on the tool that is considered to be the greatest message?

0: 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It's in my head, I can't get it out.
1: Hey, listen.
0: Yeah.
1: You're hearing it.

0: 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It reminds me of a Canadian dish. Hey! A local specialty with a pinch of sneaky assassination.
1: Asphyxiation. Make it look like an accident.
0: Poisoned by radiation. Secret agents

0: 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Are you prepared?
1: Rule the world.
0: Are you prepared to sacrifice all that you love? I said to change things. Are you prepared to sacrifice everything for the greater good? Your home, your friends.

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1: Everybody in his or her own life needs a hobby. Fills the voids that work and rent create. 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

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I'm not the son of Shaclack Clack. I'm before that. I am before. I'm before, before, before. 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

0: Looking at some funny shit, this nigga got nabbed by the boys. 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I'll never forget the thing that it was Christmas Eve. 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It was already the 25th. The niggas called me up, they were like, yo, beat that nigga, try to front on us, and we beat that nigga up. 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

0: rappers is finished, like all of them was born in Finland. 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The nine in my denim, bodyguards the gold emblem. Reaching the world like I'm Geno Jennings. 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